0: 106.5, tu radio preferida.
1: Anthony, get your hands off of me.
2: Sir, would you please hold on? No. Stop acting like
1: just
2: that,
1: get
2: though.
1: Away.
2: Sir, you know I love you. Stop acting like that. So I messed up one time. Are you going to act like
1: yeah,
2: that?
1: Whatever.
2: Come on, would you please?
1: Come on. What you got to say? What?